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2: Good afternoon, I'm Craig Ellis, and here's a look at your Journey FM weather forecast for the Coast Salish regions. For Greater Vancouver today, a mix of sun and cloud in the forecast. High should be 20 near the water and 24 expected further inland. Tonight, expect a few clouds and lows dropping to 11. For the Gulf Islands, Nanaimo and Cowichan Valley regional districts, sunshine today, highs reaching 24. Tonight, clear and lows dropping to 11. For up-to-date weather anytime, check out the CJNYFM.ca homepage or get the Journey FM app for iOS.
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I woke last night to the sound of thunder. How far off, I sat and wondered. Started humming a song from 1962. Ain't it funny how the night moves? 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
2: Hey, Tom, it's Craig Ellis from CJNY The Journey. Did you get a message from us earlier this morning?
1: Yeah, apparently I'm the grand prize winner the rodeo draw there.
2: Yes, you are. You can take somebody with you to the BC Lions game. Congratulations on that. And you can treat the whole family to a $300 Moxie's dinner.
1: Thanks so much. You guys made my day.
0: Next time, the big winner could be you. Keep it tuned to The Journey. It could just be your ticket to another big win.
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2: Hey, Tom, it's Craig Ellis from CJNY The Journey. Did you get a message from us earlier this morning?
1: Yeah, apparently I'm the grand prize winner. Yeah, rodeo draw there.
2: Yes, you are. You can take somebody with you to the BC Lions game. Congratulations on awesome. That. And you can treat the whole family to a $300 Moxie's dinner.
1: Thanks so much. You guys made my day.
0: Next time, the big winner could be you. Keep it tuned to The Journey. It could just be your ticket to another big win.
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0: time. You gonna get Rolf? You don't know any Rolf. 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I'm gonna put on those black pajamas of yours.
1: B.B. King once said, "The blues was bleeding the same blood as me." We're keeping it flowing during the blues hour.
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0: We made it. It's Friday with 38 special teacher here on CJNY FM The Journey. It's 6:07. I'm very excited because it is heading into the weekend. I don't know. Does anybody else feel this way with that extra pep in your step on a Friday? This was a short week. It felt like I dragged on, so it's just that much sweeter. Anyway, on the show this morning, Metro Vancouver union workers issued a 72-hour strike notice yesterday, and they have a deadline for a decision marked for this Sunday. I've got details on that story. Plus, one of my favorite bands, Pearl Jam, they've got a new drummer, but they're not telling anyone who it is. It's going to be a surprise. We'll discuss that. And one BC woman, well, she just learned the hard way that I can't find the ring after a breakup can actually cost you a pretty penny. So I've got all those stories plus your weather coming up right after these messages.
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3: Hey, Tom, it's Craig Ellis from CJNY The Journey. Did you get a message from us earlier this morning?
2: Yeah, apparently I'm the grand prize winner yeah. The rodeo draw there.
3: Yes, you are. You can take somebody with you to the BC Lions game. Congratulations on awesome. That. And you can treat the whole family to a $300 Moxie's dinner.
2: Thanks so much. You guys made my day.
1: Next time, the big winner could be you. Keep it tuned to The Journey. It could just be your ticket to another big win.
4: When a child is in the hospital, visitors come to say hello. And when visiting hours are over, they leave. But family does whatever it takes to stay. At Ronald McDonald House, we believe families shouldn't have to fight alone. So we make sure they have everything they need, with a community of support, warm meals, and a place to rest. Because when a child is sick, family stays. And Ronald McDonald House stays with them.
0: I'm Char Normando with your Journey FM weather forecast for the Coast Salish regions. The Lower Mainland Greater Vancouver area today is going to be nice and sunny. We'll get up to a high of 20 degrees inland, getting up to 25. And with the Humidex, it's going to feel like 27 inland. For the Gulf Islands, Nanaimo and Cowichan Valley regional districts, sunshine with a high of 24 and the Humidex making it feel like 26. For up-to-date weather anytime, check out our CJNYFM.ca homepage or download the Journey FM app for iOS or Android.

0: Tom Petty and the Heartbreakers here on The Journey FM with Breakdown 621 on your Friday morning. I'm Char Normando. And I know a lot of us, for a lot of Canadians specifically, David Suzuki's voice has been the voice of the natural world and pretty constant in our collective conscience. I remember watching The Nature of Things like every single week when I was a kid. I love David Suzuki. And tonight, he's being celebrated for his 90th birthday. And Vancouver is where the celebration is being held. There's going to be a big old party. It's called Legacy, a celebration of David at 90. It's happening at the Queen Elizabeth Theatre tonight, starting at 7. It's going to have a lot of really famous people there as well. Sarah McLachlan is going to be there. Bruce Coburn, Chantal Kreviatsik, William Prince, Tanya Tagak, Snotty Nose Rez Kids, Jane Fonda, Al Gore, Rick Hansen, and George Strombolopoulos will be hosting. This is also a fundraiser, and all of the proceeds will benefit the David Suzuki Foundation. There are still a few tickets left. You can get them online at show.ps, or if you want to watch it from the comfort of your own home, you can watch the national live stream for free at David Suzuki Foundation's website, dsfdn.org/livestream. Happy birthday, David Suzuki. I still love you, even though the first major interview I did was with you, and you clearly were super annoyed for 30 minutes.
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0: Chicago 25 or 624 here on the journey. It's Char. Got some news for you Vancouver drivers this morning. Specifically, if you're parking near the SkyTrain, the city of Vancouver launched a new pilot program and they're using license plate recognition cameras to issue parking tickets now by mail in four residential permit zones. The areas are around Joyce Collingwood Station, Oak Ridge 41st Avenue Station, Commercial Broadway Station, and the Commercial Drive Corridor. So the city says commuters have kind of been using those residential streets as informal, free park and ride spots. 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
0: It's Char Normando with your Journey FM weather forecast for the Coast Salish regions. In the Lower Mainland, Greater Vancouver area today, it's going to be nice and sunny, getting up to a high of 20, 25 inland, and the humidex will make it feel like 27 degrees. For the Gulf Islands, Nanaimo and Cowichan Valley regional districts, sunshine and a high of 24, humidex helping it feel like 26. 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

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It's the Bitterly Divine with Wicked Wicked here on CJNYFM The Journey. You're hanging out with Char Normando. The World Cup coming to Vancouver in less than a month, which is crazy. It starts on June 12th, but there's one really cool way to watch it that pretty much nobody else in the world can even come close to offering. Destination Canada is going to be hosting a free Alpine watch party on Grouse Mountain.

0: On June 27th for the Panama versus England match, what you do is you take the gondola up. 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And according to the event, you just have to mind the bears, or don't mind the bears, I guess. 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

0: 7:09 on your Friday morning here on The Journey. It's Biff Naked and Choti in there before that, kicking off the 7 o'clock hour. I Drink Alone by George Thorogood. You're hanging out with Char. Last night, Vancouver City Council voted to pause the city's emissions tracking bylaws and to once again allow natural gas heating in homes, in new homes, I should say, which is kind of like a reverse Uno card on the rules that had been in place since 2022. Mayor Ken Sims says this move will help reduce red tape and make housing more affordable, just give people more options, basically. Critics point out, though, that the buildings actually account for about 60% of Vancouver's carbon emissions. The provincial housing minister had actually written to the city before, asking them to just hold off until the fall before making any of these changes, but council went ahead and voted anyway. This is the second time Mayor Sim has tried this. He posed a similar motion, and it passed in July of 2024, but that was reversed just a few months later because the public was upset. This time, though, it's passing. Whether it sticks, that's another question. I do think it's good to have more options, and full disclosure, my husband is a gas fitter, so this isn't terrible news for me personally, but, like, you know, it's David Suzuki's birthday. We should be doing everything in our power to help save our planet. He's been screaming from the rooftops for decades.
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0: I'm Char Normando with your Journey FM weather forecast for the Coast Salish regions. The Lower Mainland, Greater Vancouver area today is going to be nice and sunny. We'll get up to a high of 20 degrees inland, getting up to 25. And with the Humidex, it's going to feel like 27 inland. For the Gulf Islands, Nanaimo and Cowichan Valley regional districts, sunshine with a high of 24 and the Humidex making it feel like 26. For up-to-date weather anytime, check out our CJNYFM.ca homepage or download the Journey FM app for iOS or Android.

0: from their 1982 self-titled album. It's Asia, Heat of the Moment at 7:26 here on your Friday morning. You're hanging out with Char Normando. Not sure if you're creative or maybe you're somebody that likes to get a little bit crafty every once in a while. 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

0: 106.3 FM, The Journey with ZZ Top, Just Got Paid. Pretty much the perfect song to tell you about this couple out of New Westminster who just got paid. They won $500,000 in the Lotto Mex Extra Draw recently. Neither of them could really believe it at first. So Rahul, the husband, found out while he was driving to pick his wife, Payal, up. He checked the app, saw the number, called her immediately. She thought he was pranking her until he sent a screenshot. And their quote was this, "I still don't believe it." The ticket was purchased at Express News on Belmont Street in New Westminster. So I don't know if they're going to have more luck over there, these, like, moving forward, or maybe less luck, but that's where they bought it. Anyway, congratulations to them both. And I'm glad you just got paid.
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0: 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In the Lower Mainland, Greater Vancouver area today, it's going to be nice and sunny, getting up to a high of 20, 25 inland, and the humidex will make it feel like 27 degrees. For the Gulf Islands, Nanaimo and Cowichan Valley regional districts, sunshine and a high of 24, humidex helping it feel like 26. 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

0: You two here on The Journey FM with Mysterious Ways. You're hanging out with Char. Well, speaking of mysteries, science has solved the tiny T-Rex arm mystery. Researchers from UCL and Cambridge studied 82 dinosaur species. They found that as predators evolved bigger, more powerful jaws, their arms simply became redundant. The researchers' words were, use it or lose it, which I also use that phrase. He pointed out that grabbing a 100-foot sauropod with your claws was not exactly ideal. So T-Rex had the most powerful bite of any species that's ever been studied. Didn't need the arms. Still the greatest predator of all time, just with very tiny unworkable arms.
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0: Laughing by the Guess Who here on CJNYFM, The Journey, and The Who in there before that with Baba O'Reilly. You're hanging out with Shar. So I think it was last night, a 72-hour strike notice was issued by the union that represents over 600 Metro Vancouver Regional District workers, meaning they could be in a legal position to strike as early as Sunday afternoon at around 3:36 p.m. That's the exact time. Those aren't transit workers. They're workers who operate Metro Vancouver's wastewater treatment plants. There's five of them. They monitor air quality and they build regional infrastructure across the 21 municipalities. So the union says Metro Vancouver's last offer didn't adequately address worker safety or protect against contracting out services. So members voted 97.8% in favor of strike action back in March. Talks are currently at an impasse, but Sunday is the deadline.
1: It's cone season at McDonald's, which means vanilla cones are $1 each plus tax in the McDonald's app all summer long. Soft, creamy, and crunchy for just $1 each plus tax exclusively in the McDonald's app. App download and registration required at participating McDonald's in Canada.
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0: 106.3 FM, The Journey with Harlequin Inbound Train. I'm Char Normando. And here's a fun fact for you, something worth knowing if you live here in British Columbia. The Civil Resolution Tribunal has just ordered a woman to pay back almost $5,000 to her former fiancé for an engagement ring she claimed she couldn't find. So her position was that it was a gift, but the tribunal disagreed. And apparently the law in BC also disagrees. It's actually very clear on this. If an engagement ends before a marriage, the ring goes back to the person who bought it. Doesn't matter who ended it. No fault, no exceptions. So if you can't find it, you are paying for it, as this woman just figured out. The tribunal ruled it was more likely than not that she did still have it. $5,000 later, oh, look, it was found.
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4: Hey, Tom, it's Craig Ellis from CJNY The Journey. 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
3: Thanks so much. You guys made my day.
1: Next time, the big winner could be you. Keep it tuned to The Journey. 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
0: 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The Lower Mainland, Greater Vancouver area today is going to be nice and sunny. We'll get up to high of 20 degrees inland, getting up to 25. And with the Humidex, it's going to feel like 27 inland. For the Gulf Islands, Nanaimo and Cowichan Valley regional districts, sunshine with a high of 24 and the Humidex making it feel like 26. For up-to-date weather anytime, check out our CJNYFM.ca homepage or download the Journey FM app for iOS or Android.

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0: 106.3 FM, The Journey with Pearl Jam, one of my favorite bands. Elderly woman behind the counter in a small town. It's a really long title for that song. All right, let's talk about Pearl Jam, because after 27 years, last year it was announced Matt Cameron would be leaving Pearl Jam as their drummer. And ever since, the question's kind of been, who follows one of the greatest drummers in rock? Well, today, guitarist Stone Gossard, I guess it was yesterday, he confirmed the answer exists. They've actually chosen their new drummer, but they're keeping the name a secret until September 27th when they play the Ohana Festival. So Stone Gossard called it a mystery wrapped in an enigma. And the original drummer, Dave Crewson, confirmed this week on Instagram that it's not going to be him. So the identity stays locked until Eddie Vedder's festival gets underway in California, like I said, September 27th.
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0: Girls Got Rhythm. It's AC/DC here on CJNY-FM The Journey. Heads up, I got a youth powwow to let you know about. July 10th and 12th, so it is a little bit far away. It'll give you time to get your powwow regalia ready. But it is the 4th Annual Memorial Squamish Nation Youth Powwow. It's coming to the Chief Joe Mathias Center in West Vancouver. There's going to be dance competitions, drumming, over 100 vendors, traditional salmon barbecue, and Juno Award winner Fawn Wood is going to be performing. 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All backgrounds are welcome. It is $15 a day to get in, $20 if you want to go for the full weekend, and elders and kids under 12 are free. If you want more information about this, check out SquamishNationYouthPowwow.com.
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0: It's Char Normando with your Journey FM weather forecast for the Coast Salish regions. In the Lower Mainland, Greater Vancouver area today, it's going to be nice and sunny, getting up to a high of 20, 25 inland, and the Humidex will make it feel like 27 degrees. For the Gulf Islands, Nanaimo and Cowichan Valley regional districts, sunshine and a high of 24, Humidex helping it feel like 26. 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

0: 106.3 FM, The Journey. It's Brian Adams. I'm ready. Hopefully you're ready for the dirt. CP will join us. We're going to talk about Paul McCartney closing the Ed Sullivan Theater last night with Stephen Colbert. It was really cool. White Lotus creator Mike White, he lost Survivor, but somehow he's turned it into season 4 of the series. We'll talk about that. And the man replacing Colbert on CBS Tonight says there will be zero politics on his show, and he's going to be doing that for free. So stick around. We've got the dirt coming up next.
1: 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And music you live by.
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4: She

0: It's time for the dirt. Char's in.
1: Last night, Paul McCartney was able to turn the lights off at the Ed Sullivan Theater, literally. He was actually the surprise finale guest on Colbert's final Late Show episode, so that solves the mystery of who's going to be the last person.
0: Yeah.
1: The only other person I could think of was, like, Obama. That was it. Like, Obama and McCartney are probably the two most famous people he could have had on, and he had McCartney, so.
0: Yeah.
1: It wasn't only him. They closed the show by singing Hello Goodbye with Elvis Costello and John Baptiste. Then, like I said, Paul McCartney walked backstage and flipped the switch that cut the lights on the same stage where the Beatles played America for the first time 62 years ago.
0: Yes.
1: Also, fun fact, Stephen Colbert's two sisters were in the audience last night, and they were also in the audience 62 years ago at the Ed Sullivan Theater watching the Beatles perform for the very first time in the U.S.
0: Yeah, very cool. So it was the first and last performance for that, the Beatles, I guess, for Paul McCartney.
1: Yeah,
0: so very cool. All right, speaking of that, Byron Allen is sounding off about taking on Stephen Colbert's former time slot. His show Comics Unleashed will take over the late night with Stephen Colbert slot starting tonight. He appeared on CBS Mornings and insisted there will be no politics on his show. He said, "We've had 1,000 comedians, every shape and size, you name it. I want to bring people together using comedy."
1: Aw, comedy. I saw his, he had like a big, I guess, premiere for it or whatever.
0: Yeah.
1: And Gabrielle Union. One of the housewives.
0: Someone.
1: She was there. There was a housewife there that I recognized.
0: Okay.
1: Anyway, here's a cool story that's kind of interesting. I mentioned it to you off air and you're like, what? White Lotus creator Mike White, he competed on Survivor 50 this season. This is not the first time he's competed on Survivor either, because this was like the best of the best ofs. He actually delayed production on White Lotus Season 4 to complete it. He got voted out fifth, which is pretty good.
0: Yeah.
1: Then, with no phone and nowhere to be, he spent his time on the island writing White Lotus scripts. And at the Survivor 50 finale on Wednesday night, he appeared via video call from France, where he's filming Season 4, and announced that two Survivor 50 contestants, Charlie Davis and Camila Carthgesu, will be flying out for cameos. So this season is set at the Cannes Film Festival, which is actually happening right now. Laura Dern is in it, Steve Coogan, Vincent Cassell, and Kumail Nanjiani. They're the main cast. Man, that guy is like, he's amazing. He wrote School of Rock. He's acted in School of Rock. Yeah. And then he went on Survivor and won like a couple of times.
0: Yeah, crazy.
1: Yeah.
0: Well, next season, season 5, White Lotus on Survivor. There you go. The Netflix docuseries Michael Jackson, The Verdict will premiere on June 3rd. The three-part series directed by Nick Green and told by key players inside the courtroom dissects the trial of Jackson and his complex legacy.
1: It is complex. That's why they left out that entire part of the movie that he just released.
0: This could be part two of that movie.
1: Well, I don't think that they want that to be part two. The Jackson family certainly would not
0: want
1: that.
0: They're avoiding that.
1: Yep.
0: All right. Did you have one more?
1: No, that was four. Remember, I started first.
0: Okay, right.
1: We tried to be clever, and now we're... losing it.
0: I just proved I'm not good at math. That's why I'm here this morning. Not that I'm good at this either. That was The Dirt.
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1: I'm Char Normando with your Journey FM weather forecast for the Coast Salish regions. The Lower Mainland, Greater Vancouver area today is going to be nice and sunny. We'll get up to a high of 20 degrees inland, getting up to 25. And with the Humidex, it's going to feel like 27 inland. For the Gulf Islands, Nanaimo and Cowichan Valley regional districts, sunshine with a high of 24 and the Humidex making it feel like 26. For up-to-date weather anytime, check out our CJNYFM.ca homepage or download the Journey FM app for iOS or Android.
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0: Alkaline Trio, help me on your Friday morning here on The Journey FM. It's Char. If you're looking to go to the movies this weekend, there is a huge one dropping, The Mandalorian and Grogu. It's the first Star Wars movie in 7 years. It's opening today, and it features the iconic Pedro Pascal, Sigourney Weaver, Jeremy Allen White, and Martin Scorsese is in this as well. I believe he's the voice of Babu Frick, if I remember correctly. Critics, they're split on this one. They are giving it 61% on Rotten Tomatoes, but it is still projected to open at around $85 to $110 million this weekend, which is kind of like mid for a Star Wars movie. If you want to skip Star Wars, I Love Boosters is getting a 95% Rotten Tomatoes rating. Keke Palmer and Naomi Ackie are professional shoplifters targeting a fashion mogul in this. It's directed by Boots Riley of Sorry to Bother You fame. Then finally, there's Corporate Retreat. It's a horror movie with executives on a team-building trip. They lose their boss, and it turns murderous. No tomato meter reading on that yet, but it sounds like a decent movie, if you like horror anyway. So if you want to see any of these films, make sure you check your local theater for details.
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0: Hendrick's Purple Haze here on CJNY FM The Journey. This is the last time I'm coming to you for today before I leave ya. Want to let you know today is officially Canadian Immigrants Day to celebrate the contributions of the millions of people who came here and helped build our country. And I want to give a special shout out to my favorite immigrant this morning, my husband, Yuri, who came here from Estonia. I want to say like 15 years ago now. I'm happy you're here because you are the light of my life. No sarcasm at all. Happy birthday also today to Bernie Taupin. It's Elton John's legendary songwriting partner. He's 76. He helped him write Candle in the Wind, Crocodile Rock, Tiny Dancer, all of them. And he's obviously very close with Elton. 34 years ago today also, Johnny Carson hosted his final episode of The Tonight Show after 30 years on the air and 50 million people tuned in. It's kind of fitting considering last night was a big night in late night as well. Colbert signed off for the last time. Anyway, nobody has actually matched that audience, by the way, since Johnny Carson's 50 million people. Dang, that's a lot to tune into the television at this point. All right. That is it for me. I will return tomorrow. Oh, wait, no, it's the weekend. I'll return on Monday. Hope you're there.
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1: It's Char Normando with your Journey FM weather forecast for the Coast Salish regions. In the Lower Mainland, Greater Vancouver area today, it's going to be nice and sunny, getting up to a high of 20, 25 inland, and the humidex will make it feel like 27 degrees. For the Gulf Islands, Nanaimo and Cowichan Valley regional districts, sunshine and a high of 24, humidex helping it feel like 26. 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

0: 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And if you don't believe us, just ask this person.
1: Hello, Tom here.
2: Hey, Tom. It's Craig Ellis from CJNY The Journey. Did you get a message from us earlier this morning?
1: Yeah, apparently I'm the grand prize winner from the rodeo draw there.
2: Yes, you are. You can take somebody with you to the BC Lions game. Congratulations on that. And you can treat the whole family to a $300 Moxie's dinner.
1: Thanks so much. You guys made my day.
0: Next time, the big winner could be you. Keep it tuned to The Journey. It could just be your ticket to another big win.
2: Good afternoon, I'm Craig Ellis, and here's a look at your Journey FM weather forecast for the Coast Salish regions. For Greater Vancouver today, a mix of sun and cloud in the forecast. High should be 20 near the water and 24 expected further inland. Tonight, expect a few clouds and lows dropping to 11. For the Gulf Islands, the Nanaimo and Cowichan Valley regional districts, sunshine today, highs reaching 24. Tonight, clear and lows dropping to 11. For up-to-date weather anytime, check out the CJNYFM.ca homepage or get the Journey FM app for iOS.
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2: Good afternoon, I'm Craig Ellis with your Friday afternoon Journey FM weather forecast for the Coast Salish regions. Greater Vancouver this afternoon, sunshine and a high of 20. That should be closer to the water, 24 further inland for the high. Tonight, clear to start and becoming cloudy around midnight with lows of 12. For the Gulf Islands, Nanaimo and Cowichan Valley regional districts, sunshine the rest of this afternoon, up to 24 for the high. Tonight, clear skies to start but becoming partly cloudy, lows of 11 overnight. For up-to-date weather anytime, you can check out the CJNYFM.ca homepage or get the Journey FM app for iOS.
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3: Good afternoon, I'm Craig Ellis with your Friday afternoon Journey FM weather forecast for the Coast Salish regions. Greater Vancouver this afternoon, sunshine and a high of 20. That should be closer to the water, 24 further inland for the high. Tonight, clear to start and becoming cloudy around midnight with lows of 12. For the Gulf Islands, Nanaimo, and Cowichan Valley regional districts, sunshine the rest of this afternoon, up to 24 for the high. Tonight, clear skies to start but becoming partly cloudy, lows of 11 overnight. 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
2: Good afternoon, I'm Craig Ellis with your Friday afternoon Journey FM weather forecast for the Coast Salish regions. Greater Vancouver this afternoon, sunshine and a high of 20. That should be closer to the water, 24 further inland for the high. Tonight, clear to start and becoming cloudy around midnight with lows of 12. For the Gulf Islands, Nanaimo and Cowichan Valley regional districts, sunshine the rest of this afternoon, up to 24 for the high. Tonight, clear skies to start but becoming partly cloudy, lows of 11 overnight. 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
2: 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You can take somebody with you to the BC Lions game. 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And you can treat the whole family to a $300 Moxie's dinner.
1: 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You guys made my day.
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3: Good afternoon. I'm Craig Ellis with your Friday afternoon Journey FM weather forecast for the Coast Salish regions. Greater Vancouver this afternoon, sunshine and a high of 20. That should be closer to the water, 24 further inland for the high. Tonight, clear to start and becoming cloudy around midnight with lows of 12. For the Gulf Islands, Nanaimo, and Cowichan Valley regional districts, sunshine the rest of this afternoon, up to 24 for the high. Tonight, clear skies to start but becoming partly cloudy, lows of 11 overnight. For up-to-date weather anytime, you can check out the CJNYFM.ca homepage or get the Journey FM app for iOS.
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2: Good afternoon. I'm Craig Ellis with your Friday afternoon Journey FM weather forecast for the Coast Salish regions. Greater Vancouver this afternoon, sunshine and a high of 20. That should be closer to the water, 24 further inland for the high. Tonight, clear to start and becoming cloudy around midnight with lows of 12. For the Gulf Islands, Nanaimo, and Cowichan Valley regional districts, sunshine the rest of this afternoon, up to 24 for the high. Tonight, clear skies to start but becoming partly cloudy, lows of 11 overnight. 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
2: Yes, you are. You can take somebody with you to the BC Lions game. Congratulations on that. And you can treat the whole family to a $300 Moxie's dinner.
1: Thanks so much. You guys made my day.
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